0: Attention, please. You are listening to Vito War Podcast Radio Show, the best in town.
1: Hotter than sharp, as I would say. You hit the man for 3 million right in your turds. Cool breeze ain't that baby cold, you know?

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Myth slayers undermine their own realities, feeding turbulence to soul's distortion streams, wearing away inside of hearts worn out.

knots. Industrial reservation, tyranny stakes its claim. Blue Indians, emotional siege and civilized stain. Shadows, forsaken truths unrecognized. Tears fall from broken minds of man. Aggression masquerades in mini rides. Winner takes all, a lie that lies. Illusion, greed with a respected sigh. Glory and gold lead a desperate chase.

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1: 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On either side of the ocean.